0: It's Nate from Nate and April in the Morning. Coming up tomorrow, just after 7, we've got another keyword to get you qualified to see Chris Brown and Usher in Vegas. Plus, it's a winning Wednesday with the Michigan Lottery.
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0: It's Nate from Nate and April in the Morning. Coming up tomorrow just after 8 o'clock, we got your keyword to see Harry Styles in New York City. 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

0: It's Nate from Nate and April in the Morning. Coming up tomorrow just after 7, we've got another keyword to get you qualified to see Chris Brown and Usher in Vegas. Plus, it's a winning Wednesday with the Michigan Lottery.
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0: It's Nate from Nate and April in the Morning. Coming up tomorrow, just after 8 o'clock, we got your keyword to see Harry Styles in New York City, plus last chance tickets to see Ed Sheeran at Ford Field.
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0: It's Nate from Nate and April in the Morning. Coming up tomorrow just after 7, we've got another keyword to get you qualified to see Chris Brown and Usher in Vegas. Plus, it's a winning Wednesday with the Michigan Lottery.
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0: It's Nate from Nate and April in the Morning. Coming up tomorrow just after 8 o'clock, we got your keyword to see Harry Styles in New York City. 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

0: 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Coming up tomorrow just after 7, we've got another keyword to get you qualified to see Chris Brown and Usher in Vegas. 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

0: Nate from Nate and April in the Morning. Coming up tomorrow just after 8 o'clock, we got your keyword to see Harry Styles in New York City. 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

0: Vaccinate from Nate and April in the morning. Coming up tomorrow just after 7, we've got another keyword to get you qualified to see Chris Brown and Usher in Vegas. 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
5: 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I wasn't Brock. I wasn't Roman. I wasn't Dwayne. I was last.
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0: It's Nate from Nate and April in the Morning. Coming up tomorrow, just after 8 o'clock, we got your keyword to see Harry Styles in New York City, plus last chance tickets to see Ed Sheeran at Ford Field.
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0: It's Nate from Nate and April in the Morning. Coming up tomorrow just after 7, we've got another keyword to get you qualified to see Chris Brown and Usher in Vegas. 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

0: in the morning. Coming up tomorrow, just after 8 o'clock, we got your keyword to see Harry Styles in New York City. Plus, last chance tickets to see Ed Sheeran at Ford Field.
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0: It's Nate from Nate and April in the Morning. Coming up tomorrow just after 7, we've got another keyword to get you qualified to see Chris Brown and Usher in Vegas. Plus, it's a winning Wednesday with the Michigan Lottery.
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0: It's Nate from Nate and April in the Morning. Coming up tomorrow just after 8 o'clock, we got your keyword to see Harry Styles in New York City. Plus, last chance tickets to see Ed Sheeran at Ford Field.
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0: It's Nate from Nate and April in the Morning. Coming up tomorrow just after 7, we've got another keyword to get you qualified to see Chris Brown and Usher in Vegas. Plus, it's a winning Wednesday with the Michigan Lottery.
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0: It's Nate from Nate and April in the Morning. Coming up tomorrow, just after 8 o'clock, we got your keyword to see Harry Styles in New York City. Plus, last chance tickets to see Ed Sheeran at Ford Field.
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1: It's 6:10, Nate, April, and you in the morning. It's a Wednesday. It's a winning Wednesday. Lots of winning coming up on the show this morning. Of course, you'll have a chance to score a mega pack of scratch-off lottery tickets courtesy of the Michigan Lottery. That's on the way this morning. We've got your last chance tickets to go see Ed Sheeran at Ford Field. That show, by the way, just a couple weeks away. Also, how would you like to see Usher and Chris Brown in Vegas? We got the flights, the hotel, and two premium tickets. Usher and Chris Brown, your first keyword coming up just after 7 o'clock. And we got another flyaway for you. This one, Harry Styles in New York City at Madison Square Garden. Your first keyword coming up just after 8 o'clock this morning. Taking a look at what's going on this morning. According to a report, BMW, Ram, and Tesla have the worst drivers, while Chrysler, Cadillac, and Mercury have the best. So take that for what it's worth. A new relationship survey has a ranking of 10 things that should count as cheating, and it includes flirtatious texts, secret late-night messaging, and keeping someone in your phone under a fake name.
2: Ooh, yeah, definitely.
1: Two beverage companies and Taylor Swift's brother-in-law launched a fake new campaign asking people to collect their pee and send it to data centers to keep their servers cool while also saving water. It's not real, by the way, if you get that. A list of the world's most attractive cities was just released, and it was based on things like visitor satisfaction, food, hospitality, nightlife, and scenery. The most attractive cities in the world: Osaka, Japan, New York City, Seoul, South Korea, and Paris, France. There's a new Museum of the Philadelphian opening on September 25th, which will celebrate Philly's finest moments of booing, brawling, throwing things, and generally refusing to behave. You know, the good stuff.
2: You're right.
1: A 19-year-old student at Indiana University arrested on Sunday. He threatened to bomb the Applebee's on social media. He told police he was mad because his food was taking too long. And etiquette experts just gave us some tips on what not to order at a work lunch or happy hour with your boss.
2: Okay.
1: You shouldn't be ordering the priciest thing on the menu, or too much alcohol, or a messy food that makes it hard to focus on the conversation. It's kind of like the same thing as if you're going on a date. A woman in Kentucky woke up to discover that a bear had wandered into her house through an open door and feasted on her leftover KFC. So much for being smart. An outage is stopping some smart pet feeders and other devices from performing scheduled tasks like dispensing food. So maybe this is why your cat is cranky lately.
2: Yeah, no kidding.
1: So Spirit Airlines, remember they went bankrupt?
2: Yeah.
1: Google has just paid $10 million for troves of corporate data from Spirit Airlines. They believe it can be helpful in improving their products and AI models. Speaking of airfare, it's up 26% since last summer, but the New York Post claims you could get deals if you purchase tickets through three cities. Ready for these cities?
2: Okay.
1: Denver, New Orleans, and Orlando.
2: Well, that doesn't help us.
1: No, it doesn't help us at all. Got to drive all the way to Orlando.
2: It kind of defeats the purpose.
1: A parking company in New Zealand has apologized to a woman after she received a parking ticket for staying too long in a supermarket parking lot on a day where she died and was brought back to life. A woman let her 11-year-old drive to a 7-Eleven, and the kid pushed the wrong pedal, crashed the car into a concrete barrier. And Massachusetts Rescue has dedicated itself entirely to guinea pigs and is caring for nearly 400 of them at its sanctuary in Salisbury, about 40 miles north of Boston. Apparently, there's a lot of squeaking. The owner says the nonprofit regularly takes in abandoned pets from across the country. Volunteers help feed, clean, and care for the guinea pigs, which often need to be adopted in pairs because they're such social animals.
2: Right, yeah.
1: Did you ever have a guinea pig?
2: I did. But I only had one.
1: Mm-hmm.
2: I didn't have two. I had
1: probably
2: one.
1: Should have had two.
2: I guess so, but I had them for a long time.
1: All right. That's what's going on. Got the Dirt Dish and More coming up here in about 6 minutes. It's Nate, April, and you, WIOG.

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1: So Madonna leads the 2026 MTV Video Music Award nominations with 11. She's followed by Taylor Swift with 9. The show will air live on September 27th on CBS and MTV. Hayden Panettiere's mother said that she'd been trying to get Hayden's boyfriend, Brian Hickerson, out of her life for quite a while. Hayden and her mother hadn't spoken in years. Tom Holland will likely make more than $100 million for Spider-Man Brand New Day thanks to the $20 million salary and his cut of the profits. People are calling him the brand new Robert Downey Jr. David Krumholtz is quitting acting. He says, quote, "There was a time when being competitive and self-involved really served my pursuit. That time has passed." New Reading Rainbow host Michael Threets has checked himself into a hospital due to mental health issues. The children of Robin Williams have reactivated his Instagram account to fight back against rampant AI abuse of his voice and likeness. Nick Jonas says he went out for Kristoff in Frozen, but bombed the audition. Sebastian Stan has confirmed that he's playing Harvey Dent, the guy who becomes Two-Face in Batman 2. Anne Hathaway says that she pushed really hard to get Julie Andrews back for Princess Diaries 3 and still hopes that she will change her mind. And ABC is suing the FCC for violating its First Amendment rights and waging a retaliatory campaign. That's a look at the dirt, the dish, and more this morning.
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1: Southbound I-75 and West Hill Road, vehicle accident reported this morning. Southbound US 23 and West Grand Blanc Road, there is an accident there as well. So be aware of that. Those are both in Genesee County this morning. See anything else on the roadways? Let us know, 877-330-WIOG.
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2: Good morning, I'm Matt Barber with your ABC 12 News headlines. Developing this morning, President Donald Trump says the U.S. and Canada have reached a last-minute deal to delay 50% U.S. tariffs on goods from Canada. The announcement shared last night on Trump's Truth Social platform buys time for more negotiations and avoids another strain in already tense relations between the historic allies. Trump's import taxes would have hit about 5% of what Canada ships to the U.S. every year. That's more than $20 billion worth of products ranging from hockey sticks to wine and furniture to dairy products. An update this morning in Lapeer County, a false police report of a stabbing in Lapeer has led to the arrest of a 23-year-old man. Last Friday, around 8 at night, Lapeer police say Devin Dix called them to report he was stabbed at Roden Park. He was taken to the hospital. After a medical examination was completed and a detailed investigation, officers found Dix had lied to police. He was charged yesterday with filing a false police report, fourth-degree child abuse, and first-degree retail fraud. He is due back in court on August 31st. I'm Matt Barber, and that's a look at news with Nate and April in the morning on 102.5 WIOG.

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1: 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Is it a little too early for being that loud?
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1: 6:37, Nate, April, and you in the morning. Happy Wednesday. Going to give you a chance to go see Usher and Chris Brown in Vegas. 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I accidentally started
2: a war.
1: A war yesterday in our home.
2: It wasn't even a fight. It went straight from fight to war because of what you said.
1: As the words came out of my mouth, I knew. I was like, why did I say that?
2: Well, I'm glad you're showing remorse about it now.
1: And I didn't mean it as, let's have an argument. It just kind of came out. You know, sometimes I just have diarrhea of the mouth. But then I felt after I said it, I go, well, initially I go, uh-oh. And then I go, there's two ways I can play this. Either quickly apologize, and I go, you know what? I'm already deep into this anyway, so.
2: So you dug in.
1: So let's go. We were talking, we were having a discussion about getting rid of some things in the house. And April was arguing to keep the baskets. Let's talk about it. You know how I love all the baskets that we have in our home.
2: They're organizational baskets, Nate.
1: There's so
2: they
1: many.
2: Keep things there comes organized.
1: There comes a point when you have so many baskets, it loses its function. And all I said was,
2: tell everybody what you said.
1: You're just like your mom.
2: Yep.
1: Five words. You're just like your mom.
2: I think you said mother. You're just like your mother.
1: Let me ask you, did it matter if I said mother or mom?
2: Mother is worse.
1: Is it really?
2: Yes,
1: it is.
2: It's
1: the same thing.
2: It's the same thing. But it's what you said, and it was the tone that you said it in.
1: We've talked.
2: That instantly made me a little stabby.
1: A little?
2: I was furious. I can almost laugh about it now.
1: Well, I'm glad
2: you
1: can.
2: But I thought that was really uncalled for.
1: I'm just saying. The basket doesn't fall far from the tree.
2: You're going to start it again today? Is that where we're going?
1: No.
2: Is that how we're going to?
1: It's not how
2: we're
1: going.
2: It's a Wednesday? That's what we're doing?
1: We're good. Start a fight in five words or less. No politics. That's what we're doing this morning. Facebook.com/WIOG Mornings. 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
2: And you're just like your mother will do it. For pretty much any woman.
1: Really?
2: Yeah.
1: That's not a compliment?
2: Nope, it is not. And you didn't mean it as a compliment. Did you mean it as a compliment? You did not, sir.
1: I did not.
2: So start a fight in five words or less. No politics, though.
1: 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I don't know how I would feel if you said you're just like your dad. Not your dad, my dad.
2: Right. Mm-hmm. You tell stories like your dad.
1: I tell stories.
2: And you have the jokes.
1: I got the dad jokes.
2: Uh-huh.
1: I do. That's about where it ends, though. Because my dad's like this calm, cool, collected dude. Nothing really frazzles him.
2: You guys are not anything alike.
1: No. I'm on edge 24/7.
2: Yeah,
1: I'm
2: your dad is like
1: anxiety.
2: The most easygoing guy.
1: Yeah,
2: he just goes with the flow.
1: I wish I would have got that from my dad. Unfortunately, I did not.
2: Yeah, me too. Start a fight in five words or less. No politics. 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
1: 6:52, Nate, April, and you in the morning. 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
2: All right, some comments this morning. Holly and Melissa says pineapple belongs on pizza.
1: No, it doesn't.
2: April says, where did you put the blank? Lynn says, you're not doing it right. And Susie, the dishwasher is packed wrong.
1: Nick from Flint chiming in this morning from the 810. Calm down. He only needed two words. Yeah that will. Every single time that will.
2: Calm down is not something that you should ever say to your significant other when they're in the middle of a rant. Calm down doesn't work. Melissa says dogs are better than cats. let's see. Not how I do it. That's Stacy's. Jenna says, I'm telling mom what you did. And Deborah, my ex did it better.
1: Oh. Text from the 231 on the Stormaster Exteriors text line. My daughter said, stop being a Karen. Another one from the 517. Five words or less, your friend was better. 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Facebook.com/WIOG Mornings. 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Five words or less. You can start a fight. No politics, though. What do you got for us this morning?
2: Amy says, what are you looking at? Bryn says, go ask your mom. And Ricky says, dad said it was okay.
1: Monique says, ranch is the worst condiment. I actually agree with that. I know.
2: Mm-hmm.
1: Tell the wrong person. 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Five words or less. Start a fight. No politics. You get bonus points for less words than five. You can do it in four.
2: Mm-hmm.
1: Can you do it in three?
2: Mm-hmm.
1: Nick did it in two. Calm down.
2: Denise, who drove the car last? Oh, and Sarah says ketchup is the worst condiment.
1: Here's a text from the 989. Are you kidding me? Would that get you started?
2: No. Well, with your tone, yes, it probably would.
1: Is it context and tone?
2: context and tone, yes, absolutely.
1: From the 989, what's for dinner? Here's one from the 989. It's not you, it's me. So start a fight in five words or less. No politics. What do you got for us? 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Usher, Chris Brown, Vegas, you want in? Your next chance to get qualified is coming up around 7:10 this morning. And we're asking the question, start a fight in five words or less. No politics. What do you got? 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
2: Couple of things to pay attention to this morning. Southbound US 23 and West Grand Blanc Road, there is a vehicle accident. Southbound I-75 and West Hill Road, a vehicle accident as well. If you see anything else, let us know. 877-330-WIOG.
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1: You got five words or less to start an argument. No politics. What do you got for us this morning? 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Text this morning in the Stormaster Exteriors text line from the 810. The earth is flat. Sean from Pittsburgh texted in. Ranch is gross. I agree with you on that. From the 231, here's what I think. Another one from the 989. Let's start a budget.
2: Linda, why are you always talking blank? Let's see here. Tiffany says, go Ohio State.
1: Oh.
2: Cody says, here we go again. Kathy says, I'm fine. Desi says, why is the floor wet, Todd?
1: from the 989, are you kidding me? One word. Will this do it for you, April? Especially if the tone and attitude, okay.
2: Yeah. Sometimes okay. The tone of okay is not good.
1: Okay.
2: Jenna says the toilet paper goes over. What are you looking at? That's Amy's. That's funny. And April, what do you want for dinner?
1: Here's another text in the Stormaster Exteriors text line from the 989. What did you do all day? Hold on. Because apparently,
2: it's all about the tone on that one, too.
1: Apparently, this got them going.
2: What did you do all day? That's a nice way. What'd you do all day?
1: They go on to say, gets me every time. I kept the kids fed and happy all day. So what if the laundry isn't folded yet? Dinner is on the table. Shove some food in your face to keep that mouth from getting you into more trouble, dude.
2: Yep.
1: Here's one. You need a diet.
2: Oh.
1: You should never say
2: yikes.
1: That to anybody.
2: No. That'll start a fight. Jess says, I don't care what's for dinner. And then she says, if you really don't care, that's fine. But that doesn't give you the right to veto every idea I have, man. Okay. Hold on to that for a little bit.
1: I feel like we stirred up some emotions this morning. from the 231, Pepsi is better than Coke. Or ranch is gross. Five words or less.
2: Gross.
1: Yeah. Five words or less to start an argument. What do you got for us this morning? Facebook.com/WIOG Mornings. 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It's Nate, April, and you in the morning. Continue that conversation. Right now, let's do this. Let's get you qualified. Chris Brown and Usher, two icons, one legendary link up, and they're going to be in Vegas this September. We want to send you there. Flights, hotel, and premium seats to go see Usher and Chris Brown live. The national keyword to get qualified right now is...
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1: By the way, the texts are not disappointing this morning. We'll get to more of yours coming up here in just a couple of minutes. Five words or less to start an argument. It's Nate, April, and you, WIOG.

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1: Five words or less to start an argument. What do you got for us this morning? 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Stormaster Exteriors text line. Some text coming in this morning. Two words, not five, two.
2: Okay.
1: From the 989, you should. Yeah?
2: Yep.
1: By the way, text from the 517 says there's never enough baskets.
2: Exactly.
1: Yes, there is.
2: Vicky says toilet paper over or under.
1: Mm-hmm.
2: You don't care, do you? That's that one that we fight over.
1: I used to, but I don't care. As long as we have toilet paper, that's all that matters.
2: Yeah.
1: Here's a text from the 810. It is what it is.
2: Yep. You say that all the time.
1: I do.
2: Kenzie says beans don't belong in chili.
1: Oh, what? Then it's not chili. From the 989, my first wife loved cooking.
2: Oh. Tony says, I turned the thermostat up.
1: Uh-huh. Here's a text from the 989. Are you done?
2: Sam, the ice cream machine is down. Holly, not every baby is cute.
1: By the way, that's not an argument. That's fact. That is truth. I know you don't want to hear it, but that is so true. So true. Text from the 989 in the Stormaster Exteriors text line. Where are my keys? And here's another text from the 989. I gave it to you, followed by you had it last.
2: And Carrie says, Allison, you are a man child.
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1: 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Good luck.
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2: Southbound US 23 and West Grand Blanc Road. Vehicle accident this morning. Elsewhere, it looks like roads are clear. If you see anything else, let us know. 877-330-WIOG.
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13: Good morning, I'm Matt Barber with your ABC 12 News headlines. For the second time in just days, a Saginaw teen is facing charges in the shooting death of another teenager. 17-year-old Deion Wiley was shot and killed in May during a large gathering outside of a Saginaw liquor store after the prom. Wiley was set to graduate from high school just days later. Now 18-year-old Travell Conway has been arrested in connection with his death and faces six charges, including open murder. Conway's arrest comes just days after 14-year-old Robert Marshall was charged as an adult in the shooting death of 17-year-old Amir Frazier. Conway is being held without bond, while Marshall is being held at the Saginaw County Juvenile Center. Saginaw police say they have recovered four firearms and made several arrests during a series of large parties over three nights at Wicks Park and nearby areas. Officers responded to gatherings on August 7th, August 9th, and 10th, where they arrested multiple suspects for carrying concealed weapons. The response happened just days before Saginaw City Council voted to postpone and revise a public nuisance ordinance targeting large gatherings. I'm Matt Barber, and that's a look at news with Nate and April in the morning on 102.5 WIOG.

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1: Congratulations going out to Ariana of Midland. Caller number 25 on a winning Wednesday. Scored a mega pack of scratch-off lottery tickets. Do you see someone scored, where are they from? It was like $500,000. I think it was on one of those Detroit Tiger scratch-offs.
2: Yes. Mm-hmm.
1: I got one of those Detroit Tiger scratch-offs.
2: It could have been me.
1: What did I get?
2: I think you won $6.
1: I got $6. Mm-hmm. So close.
2: You're terrible about cashing them back in, though. You never do it.
1: I'm very bad. Mm-hmm. Very bad at it. I'm not going to lie. I am not good at it at all. I want the money. I just keep forgetting.
2: Right.
1: So we are in anticipation and waiting to become grandparents for the very first time.
2: Yeah.
1: It's very exciting. I got to be honest. I am not a patient person. This waiting thing is just driving me crazy.
2: Mm-hmm.
1: I can't imagine what our daughter's going through right now.
2: No, I can't imagine either.
1: But we've had to take, like, extra precautions. April has a, of course, she already has her bag packed.
2: I do.
1: If we have to head down.
2: I was talking to my daughter, and I'm like, you've got your like, hospital, your go bag ready to go. Yeah, yeah, yeah, you know. And she was, like, telling me everything that's in it. And then I went, I better pack mine. Because when I get that call, I'm leaving.
1: Yeah. If it happened mm-hmm. right now, it would just be the Nate Show.
2: Right. Yes.
1: And then until I can, you know,
2: mm-hmm.
1: take care of what I have to take care of and then join you. So, yeah, like we're waiting and it could happen at any time. I'm just like, I wake up, the first thing I go, please tell me I didn't miss a phone call. Because I have the phone now.
2: Mm-hmm.
1: It used to be on sleep mode. I'm like, no. So I have to have her, our son-in-law. There's like a couple numbers now that are unblocked, so at least those will come through, and hopefully one of us wakes up if the phone does ring at like 1 o'clock in the morning.
2: I tell you, I'm doing the same thing. Like, every time the phone rings, I'm like, every time your phone rings, I'm looking at it.
1: And here's the funny part. Whenever I call now, call my brother, I call my mom, the first thing is they're not thinking about anything else other than, is it time?
2: Mm-hmm.
1: I go, no, it's not time yet.
2: Everybody calm down.
1: Just because I call you doesn't mean it's time. Just wanted to talk. They don't care about that. Everyone's waiting for the news, right?
2: Right.
1: And they're waiting for the news. I want to know, as we are waiting, when it comes to labor, facebook.com/WIOG mornings, text or call in 877-330-9464. Do you remember what you were doing when you went into labor?
2: My mom has told me the story about me. She was like doing housework.
1: Mm-hmm.
2: And because I was, like, number three, she took a stroll around the neighborhood. They ended up walking to the hospital.
1: Really?
2: Mm-hmm, because it was close by. It was only a couple of blocks.
1: Okay.
2: And she figured that would, like, you know, kind of keep her preoccupied. But, yeah, she was doing housework. And luckily, my grandmother lived right next door. So she took my two sisters to grandma. And then she walked herself to the hospital. My dad met her there.
1: I don't know about me or my brother. I just know my sister.
2: Because
1: I convinced my mom, who was 9+ months pregnant, to take me to the party store.
2: Oh, I remember this. Yes, so your mom did a walk, story. Too.
1: My mom did
2: just
1: a walk.
2: Not
1: but she
2: voluntarily.
1: No, she did not want to. And I remember this. We got to the store right before and my mom goes, my water just broke. I'm a kid. I don't know what that means. All mm-hmm. I know is I want some Bazooka Joe and I want some pretzels and a pack of baseball cards. So I convinced my mom to let me go into the store, get the stuff. And then because we did not drive there. It was a block away. Wasn't that far. But with that being said, broken water, mom. And then, and this is pre-cell phone days. So we had to walk all the way home. And I still didn't understand what was going on. And then once we got home, then my mom called, obviously, my dad. My grandfather, he came, they babysat, took my mom to the hospital.
2: Mm-hmm. So we want to know, do you remember what you were doing when you went into labor? Facebook.com/WIOG mornings, or you can call or text 877-330-WIOG.
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1: 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Some of you got some wild stories this morning. Text this morning from the 989 on the Stormmaster Exteriors text line. I was trying to sleep in my hospital bed. I was on bed rest at 21 weeks for 9 weeks.
2: Wow.
1: And had twins at 1 a.m. Shout out to Covenant and their NICU.
2: Tiffany says, sleeping both times. I went into labor around 2 a.m. with both kids, both during the full moon. Oh.
1: Coincidence. From the 989, when I was pregnant with my twins, my water broke as I walked into the bathroom to go pee. I was babysitting my niece and nephew, and they just got dropped off 20 minutes prior. I had to call my sister back to go pick them up.
2: Amy says, my mother had 10 children. My brother, baby number 4, was crowning in the car on the way to the hospital. My parents were in the middle of a birthday party for my oldest brother when she went into labor. And I have 2 brothers born on the same day, a few years apart.
1: Wow.
2: Some other comments. Brian says, my mom was playing softball when her water broke. Alicia says, I was bouncing on a yoga ball watching TV when my water broke for my first. The second one, though, I had to be induced. Andrea says, at the hospital getting induced. Ashley says, first was induced. The second, I was doing laundry. I bent over to throw clothes in the dryer and my water broke.
1: Do you remember what you were doing when you went into labor? 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So what happened?
3: I went into labor while I was getting my hair done. 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
1: Impressive that you got them out.
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1: Just leave them in. 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
2: Heather says, sleeping. 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I had some pretty nasty night terrors during my pregnancy, so this was nothing new. 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By the time I actually woke up, my husband was getting ready for work. The contractions were just minutes apart. We almost didn't make it to the hospital.
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1: It's 8:10, Nate, April, and you in the morning. We're asking the question this morning. Do you remember what you were doing when you went into labor? 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We are about to become grandparents for the very first time, and we are waiting.
2: It's the waiting game is on now.
1: Oh, man.
2: Could be any day.
1: Could be any day.
2: Could be any night.
1: We feel like we've been saying that for a while now, though, right? Could be any day. We got, like, plan B and plan C for work here.
2: Mm-hmm.
1: Because we could get the call at, like, 1 in the morning, 2 in the morning. April already has her...
2: I have my bag packed.
1: Her bag is packed, ready to go.
2: Yep.
1: Because you're expected to be in there.
2: Yeah. Patty says, I was getting ready for a day of teaching middle school, and I got myself ready for work, went in. I told one of my colleagues that I thought my bladder was leaking, and she said, I've never heard of that, and demanded that I go to be checked out, and I'm glad I did. Lo and behold, I was leaking amniotic fluid. My son was born that evening, 6 weeks early. I now have a happy and healthy 19-year-old, though.
1: Wow.
2: Let's see some other ones. Amanda says, I was driving around with my husband in his bouncy truck. My water broke and we went immediately to the hospital.
1: So that did the trick then?
2: Mm-hmm. Megan says, induced for the first, and then I was at work for my second one.
1: Do you remember what you were doing when you went into labor? Facebook.com/WIOG Mornings. 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WIOG.
3: We were in the middle of assembling a piece of furniture when my wife just suddenly stopped and said, I think this baby has better plans for today. Hey, I just stood there holding a screwdriver, completely forgetting what I was doing.
1: Yeah.
3: The furniture stayed half built, but we definitely had a much bigger project to finish.
1: Yeah, you did.
2: Paige says, I was at the nail salon when my water broke and I felt so bad. Tara says,
1: why would you feel bad?
2: Well, I mean, there's some cleanup involved with it.
1: Yeah.
2: You realize?
1: Gots to go. Clean up on aisle 2.
2: Tara says, I was at work and I got told to go home by one of my employees because I was having contractions every 5 minutes. Robin says, both times I was at home in the middle of the night when my water broke. My first labor was about 12 hours, so when I told my husband my water broke with my second, he jumped in the shower thinking he had all kinds of time. Meanwhile, I'm pacing in the driveway yelling at him to hurry up. 40 minutes later, the baby was born. If we would have had a long drive to the hospital, the baby would have been born in our car.
1: Man. From the 810 in the Stormaster Exteriors text line, I was a manager at McDonald's at the time. I will always remember I was standing in the grill area making a McDouble, no pickle, and had the worst contraction I ever felt. Right there is where I went into labor. Here's a text from the 989. My water didn't break until the hospital, but earlier that day, I walked the mall and went to parent-teacher conferences while having contractions. That's from Mallory. Man. Here's another text from Nora from the 810. I was born on New Year's Day, and my mom had to wait for my dad to shoot the guns for New Year's before he took her to the hospital. I was the first girl in Detroit that was born at 1:36 a.m.
2: Roberta says, rode the bus to the mall to shop for baby clothes. Within 1 minute of walking in the doors, my water broke. And me going, Mom, I think my water just broke. And my mom said, are you sure you didn't just pee your pants? And I said, yeah, I'm sure. But they ended up having to induce my labor. Ashley says, taking a chainsaw back to my brother's in Bay City from Midland. Just left my doctor's in Midland. My contraction started 10 minutes after my appointment. I gave birth early morning the next day. Healthy baby boy who's now 25.
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1: 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Text from the 574. I lived in Tennessee and I was on the phone with my mom. My water broke. I then drove an hour to the mall to finish baby shopping because I knew I still had a while. It was only baby number one. Wow. Let's see, from the 989, when my with my first, a few hours before I had her, I was up in a tree stand hunting. My stomach felt a little funny, but I thought it was just something I ate. Nope, my sister had her water break in a Cold Stone Creamery. Another one of her children, she didn't make it to her midwives, and they pulled over, and she had her son at a park and ride on the side of the road.
2: Maria says, first was a C-section. The second, I was laying in bed sleeping, and I woke up to a gush. Generally, I thought I had peed myself. I remember walking out and telling my husband either my water broke or I peed the bed. With our third baby, I was at home with both big kids, and the dog had just broke off his lead and ran away. I called my husband and told him my water just broke, and the dog ran away.
1: 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I called my husband, who was home getting things ready, and said, we're having a baby today. We threw everything in the car, and my mom and I raced the 2 hours to the hospital. We made it in time.
2: So we want to know, do you remember what you were doing when you went into labor?
1: 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Right now, let's do it. Ed Sheeran going to be at Ford Field on August 29th. 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We want to hook you up right now if you're call number 21.
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2: Traffic looks okay at this time. 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
19: Many students across Mid-Michigan are preparing to head back to class, but in Genesee County, students at Carmen Ainsworth Community Schools will have a little more time on summer break. All Carmen Ainsworth students will begin the new school year on September 9th. The delay is due to construction projects that began during the summer. Rankin Elementary students will return to school online September 9th. They will return in person to class starting on September 21st. Rankin needs additional time for asbestos removal. This led the elementary school to reschedule its return date. A utility pole needed relocation at the Dye Elementary building. That work was not able to be done until later this month or in early September. The University of Michigan Board of Regents has announced Dr. C. Sybil Raver as its choice to become the university's next president, with a formal vote scheduled for September 1st. Raver currently serves as provost and vice chancellor for academic affairs at Vanderbilt University. If approved, her appointment as Michigan's 17th president will take effect on December 1st. I'm Matt Barber, and that's a look at news with Nate and April in the morning on 102.5 WIOG.

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1: Congrats going out to Stephanie, who was caller 21, scored a pair of tickets to go see Ed Sheeran, going to be at Ford Field. That show is finally almost here. August 29th, last chance tickets all this week, so be listening tomorrow right around 8:20. Your next chance to be a winner with 102.5 WIOG. We went out to dinner with friends yesterday. New restaurant. I was like, okay, you know me and new restaurants.
2: You love them.
1: Yeah, I love them. It's like you never know what you're getting into. You know what I'm saying? Mm-hmm. We get there, we sit down, and they hand us menus. And I thought it was weird that because this was their first time going to the restaurant, too. And they didn't look at the menus. I'm like, eh. So we're like talking, you know, catching up, blah, blah, blah. And then the waitress comes over like, you guys ready? And I'm like going, we'll need another. Like, yeah, we're good to go. And I'm like, what? They go, we look at the menu online. I go, who does that? They made it sound like it's a normal thing. Mm-hmm. And now if we are going to a new place, sometimes I just want to see like, I go, what kind of food do they have? Right. Like right. What kind of food? Is it going to be Italian? Is it going to be seafood? Is it going to be regular, you know, like burgers and stuff? But I don't really look at the menu. You know what I'm saying?
2: Yeah.
1: So, we're going to need a minute because we do not go online and look at menus prior to. Like, is that a thing? Do people do that?
2: Probably. I never think to.
1: If you think about it, it's kind of smart because you go, we're ready to go. Let's do this. Mm-hmm. But then I feel like it's homework. And I hate homework.
2: Right.
1: Right? They go, okay, you got to do some homework before we go to the restaurant. What's that? You got to look at the menu and know what you want before we get there. Here's the thing. I can look at the menu when I get there and then put the menu away, like put it down, and then I'll have to grab the menu again to tell them what I want because I'll forget between now and then.
2: Right.
1: So I don't think I'm going to remember if I look at it prior to going to the restaurant.
2: To be honest, I don't think I've ever done that. Besides like just kind of like looking for a place, I've never gone and just gone, oh, we're going here, so I'm going to look at the menu and figure out what I want. I'm like you.
1: I'm
2: spur of the moment decision. That's the way I roll.
1: And then I usually panic because it's like it's between two choices. Mm-hmm. And then they get to me and then I just blurt out whatever. And then they leave and I go, damn it. I wanted the steak, not the burger. Why did I do that?
2: That's so funny because I do that as well.
1: So we went to dinner with friends last night. We get to the restaurant, a place none of us had been to. Sit down. They already knew what they wanted. And they say they looked at a menu online. They made it sound like it's normal. So I'm curious, anyone else look at a menu before you actually head into the restaurant? Like you go online, you're on your phone, whatever.
2: I do like when we're, most of the time when we're traveling and you're trying to decide on a restaurant and they have the menus posted in the window or the door so that you can kind of go.
1: And they keep walking.
2: Yeah. Let's find something else.
1: 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Here's a part of me that goes, I think they're onto something. Right? Especially when you get to a place that's crowded. You just want to get your food. You want to eat.
2: I think you're just looking for another excuse to be able to use your phone.
1: No, but to me, it's just too much homework. I go, and I'm not going to remember. Here's the thing. I'll study.
2: Right.
1: I'll study ahead of time. But come test time, I'm going to forget what the answers are.
2: Forget what you want.
1: Yeah, I'm going to forget what the answers are. 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
1: 8:15, April, and you in the morning. We're asking the question this morning. Do you look at a menu before going to a restaurant? We went out to a restaurant last night. First time we had been there, first time they had been there. We get there, sit down. They hand us the menus, and I thought it was weird that our friends didn't look. And then the waitress came over because we're, you know, you're chatting, you're catching up or whatever. And she goes, "Are you ready to order?" And I was about to say, "We need a minute." And they were like, "Yeah, we're good to go." And I'm like, "What?" They go, "Look at the menu before you come to the restaurant." I go, "Who does that?" Apparently they do.
2: We don't.
1: We don't. But they made it sound like everyone does that. So I'm just curious. Anyone else look at the menu before you actually go to the restaurant? Facebook.com/WIOG Mornings. You can text in as well, 877-330-9464.
2: Brianne says, yes, I usually do, especially if I've never been there before. Jessica says, always. Amanda says, yes, I have terrible anxiety and I need to plan ahead. Bobby says, yes, always, especially if I've never been there before. Taylor says, I do sometimes to see if it's somewhere I actually want to go. Cora says, always. And Holly says, yes, to look at prices to make sure we can afford it and not be shocked by the prices, but also to look at pictures and reviews as well.
1: What the hell? Are we the only people that don't do this? By the way, half the time, we don't even know where we're going until we get there. Like, sometimes we just randomly go, that's where we're going.
2: Lloyd says that if I've never been, I definitely check it out. One, I want to see the food options. Two, I want to check prices because I'm not headed to a place that's charging $25

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1: 908, Nate, April, and you in the morning. Wrapping up our conversation, we were asking the question. Apparently, we're in the minority on this one, April. We want to know, like, when you go to a restaurant, do you actually go online, look at the menu before you head to the restaurant? We went yesterday, and the friends we were with, they already knew what they wanted before, and we had never been to this restaurant before.
2: Mm-hmm.
1: We're, like, sitting and talking. I'm like, they haven't even picked up the menu yet. And waitress comes over. She's like, do you know what you want? I'm like, can you give us a minute? They're like, yeah, we're good. I'm like, what? They're like, look at the menu before you go. I go, who does that? And apparently most people do. We don't, or at least we haven't.
2: Mm-hmm.
1: Like, if I know we're going, sometimes I'll look just ahead of time to make sure. I go, what kind of food are we getting ourselves into? But other than that, I don't, like, get specific on what they have, you know. I just want a general ballpark idea of what I'm going to be getting, probably.
2: Vicky says, if it's new to me, yes, I always look. I don't want to go someplace that I might not find appealing. Kayla says 100% of the time. I need to know what I'm walking into before I'm put on the spot to actually order.
1: Okay.
2: Nicole says, look at the menu beforehand, but I never really decide what I want before I arrive unless the decision is not to go there. Marcia says, yep, it's normal to look online before going to a restaurant. Jennifer says, only to see if they have anything I'd like before I go. And Jamie says, I often look. I always look there, too, because sometimes menus change and the online hasn't been updated, but it gives me an idea of what they have before I decide if I actually want to go there.
1: All right. Some text this morning on the Stormaster Exteriors text line from the 517. I normally glance it over, but honestly, not really. I just look at the reviews and make sure it's a good place. And from the 989, good morning, Nate and April. No, I don't look before I go to the restaurant because they might have something new on the menu.
2: Angela says the same thing. She says, I never look at the menu online before I go. Aaron says, yep, I'm a vegetarian, so I always want to make sure there's something that I can eat there.
1: That makes sense.
2: Mm-hmm. Amber says, I always look at the menu online. I will still look at the menu at the restaurant. Sometimes the menu online isn't the most up-to-date.
1: That's true.
2: So that's the problem.
1: That is true. Yeah, I can get it for, like, dietary reasons, right? If you're a vegetarian or certain things you can't have, you just mm-hmm. want to make sure they got something for you. But I've never really thought about.
2: Me either.
1: And I feel like could be a game changer, April.
2: Oh, no.
1: Could be a game changer.
2: I can't stand it because when we're trying to decide to watch a movie, Nate always looks up the Rotten Tomatoes score in the reviews. And then you have to tell me, and I'm like, just let me go in and watch the movie and... Who knows? I may hate it, and that's okay. I don't want to think I'm going to hate it before going in.
1: If I'm going to invest time, like an hour and a half, 2 hours, I want to know what I'm getting myself into. That's all. Nothing wrong with that. Nate, April, and you in the morning. Let's do this right now. Chris Brown and Usher, we want to send you to Vegas. Round trip air, 2-night stay, and 2 premium tickets to see Chris Brown and Usher Raymond. Text the national keyword. It is...
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1: 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Dirt Dish and more coming up in about 3 minutes. It's Nate, April, and you, Olivia Dean, WIOG.

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1: So Madonna leads the 2026 MTV Video Music Award nominations with 11. She's followed by Taylor Swift with 9. The show will air live September 27th on CBS and MTV. Hayden Panettiere's mother says that she's been trying to get Hayden's boyfriend, Brian Hickerson, out of her life for quite a while. Hayden and her mother hadn't spoken in years. Tom Holland will likely make more than $100 million for Spider-Man Brand New Day thanks to a $20 million salary and then his cut of the profits. People are calling him the new Robert Downey Jr. New Reading Rainbow host Michael Threets has checked himself into a hospital due to mental health issues. The children of Robin Williams have reactivated his Instagram account to fight back against rampant AI abuse of his voice and likeness. Nick Jonas says he went out for Kristoff in Frozen, but bombed the audition. Sebastian Stan has confirmed that he's playing Harvey Dent, the guy who becomes Two-Face in The Batman 2. Anne Hathaway says she really pushed hard to get Julie Andrews back for Princess Diaries 3. She says she still hopes that she will change her mind. That's a look at the dirt, the dish, and more this morning.
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1: All right, guys, it's a Wet Nose Wednesday sponsored by Security Credit Union, and we've got Midland County Pit Stop with us this morning. Good morning. How are you?
2: Good morning. I'm good. How are you?
1: We are doing good. A special guest with us this morning. We got Cinnamon.
2: Yes, this is Cinnamon.
1: And what can you tell us about Cinnamon?
2: Cinnamon is a 5-year-old pitty mix. She is spayed already. She's up to date on vaccinations. She loves people. She is good with other dogs, cats, and older kids, probably.
1: You know what's interesting is sometimes when you see like Cinnamon coming into the studio, and you will sometimes we'll get dogs and they're kind of like, hey, this is a great place to hang out. Then other times they're like, I need to check this place out a little bit longer. What I love is when you get to see a dog be able to blossom once they get into a home and really show their spirit and their attitude.
2: Absolutely. Yeah, she's very shy when you first meet her, but once she kind of warms up to you, she's a very sweet girl.
3: And if people are interested in adopting Cinnamon or any of the pets that you have, where can they find information?
2: Yeah, you can find pictures and info on our Facebook, which is Midland County Pit Stop. If you're looking to fill out an application, you can do that on the website, which is midlandcountypitstop.org. Or if you have any questions or concerns, you can give us a call. Our number is 989-948-1096.
1: And you guys got some special things that are coming up. Tell us about that.
2: We do. We have our annual Canine Catwalk fundraiser on September 12th. It is from 5 to 8 at the Midland Curling Center. It's going to be our dog fashion show, raffle, silent auction. There's going to be some food trucks and games. And then at the end of August, August 29th, we are doing puppies and Pilates at Nord Social in Midland.
1: Awesome. And if people want more info, website, Facebook?
2: Facebook, yes.
1: 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Thank you so much for stopping in.
2: Yes, thanks for having us.
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Sunny today, highs of 81, partly cloudy with a low of 55. And for Thursday, sunny skies and a high of 82. 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
1: 9:53, Nate, April, and you wrapping it up on a winning Wednesday. Thank you so much for being a part of the show this morning. A lot more qualifying going on. Make sure you're listening to Erica. She has your next chance to get qualified to go see Harry Styles, Madison Square Garden. That keyword coming up, you're just minutes away from that one. And then she'll have another chance to get you qualified to go see Chris Brown and Usher. That keyword coming up, your next one during the throwback lunch, a little after noon today. Tomorrow, of course, more keywords. Another chance for you to score tickets to go see Ed Sheeran. Last chance tickets to go see Ed Sheeran at Ford Field. He's coming August 29th. It's the show we were waiting for so long, and it is finally almost here. So make sure you're listening right around 8:20 for your chance to win a pair of those. And we will have Beat the Box Office. Jonas Brothers.
2: Yes.
1: They're back again.
2: 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This time they're headed to Little Caesars Arena, and we've got your tickets.
1: 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We'll do it again tomorrow. Bye-bye.
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would you like to see Ed Sheeran in New York City? 102.5 WIOG. 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
1: Today, expect a high around 81 with mostly sunny skies. Cloudy tonight with low 55. And then tomorrow, 82 and sunny for your Thursday. That's a look at your WIOG weather.
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story so much. Olivia Rodrigo paid the final tuition bill for a fan. WIOG, it's Erica. So there was this fan, like a super fan of hers, that commented on a video Olivia Rodrigo made for her birthday. Well, then Olivia Rodrigo started poking around this fan's page and saw that this fan had made a video about how she only had $5,000 left in a bill to pay off for her final semester tuition in college. Well, Olivia Rodrigo slid in her DMs and was like, "You're such a light in my life. I love following your pages. Thank you for being a fan. I'd like to pay that $5,000. The fan sent her her Venmo, and Olivia Rodrigo gave her 5 G's just to pay off her final debt. Is that not the greatest story ever? $5,000 from Olivia Rodrigo. To her, it's nothing. To that fan, it was everything. It's WIOG.

you're waking up with Nate and April in the morning. They've got last chance tickets all this week for you to see Ed Sheeran at Ford Field. He's coming next Saturday, August 29th. So if you want to go to that show, Ed Sheeran at Ford Field tomorrow morning with Nate and April, they got your next chance to win on WIOG.

0: on WIOG, there's some new details about the passing of Hayden Panettiere. God, this story is terrible. And her mom is now speaking out, which, you know, she had a terrible relationship with her mom, which she said on the way as well. Also coming up, Zara Larsson on WIOG.
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4: Today, a high of 81 and sunny skies. Partly cloudy tonight with low in the mid-50s. And then tomorrow, sunny and 82. That's a look at your WIOG weather.
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0: 102.5 WIOG. Yesterday, it was revealed that Hayden Panettiere's boyfriend, Brian Hickerson, was actually in the house when she passed away. I guess his brother was the one that found her. She was asleep in another room when she had entered cardiac arrest after a drug overdose. I also saw her mom spoke with NBC News yesterday, and she's been very vocal about her relationship with her mom. Like, it has not been good over the years. Like, her mom would come at her for money all the time, and they didn't have a good relationship. But she did say, her mom did say, that she felt that Hayden had lost her way and chose the wrong path. Her mom also said that they'd been trying to get Brian Hickerson out of Hayden's life for a long time. Now, keep in mind, like I said, though, Hayden and her mom hadn't spoken in years. This story just gets sadder and sadder and sadder. I saw that Vladimir Klitschko, which is the UFC fighter that she has a daughter with, spoke out yesterday. Listen to what he said. He said to our daughter, Kaya, "I'll always speak of her mother with respect and make sure she remembers the person that she was." Isn't that amazing of him to put out there? Just so unbelievably sad. On the way, Bruno Mars and I Just Might on WIOG.
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The Weeknd on WIOG, he tried to go by his real name, Abel Tesfaye, for like a year. And he was like, I tried it out. I didn't really like it. So I'm going back to The Weeknd, which thank God, no one called him Abel Tesfaye. I don't know anybody who was like, this is Blinding Lights from Abel Tesfaye. Like, no one said that. He stayed The Weeknd for all of us except for himself, I guess. It's WIOG. The Throwback Lunch is on the way.

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1: 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You could be seeing Usher and Chris Brown together in the U.S. tour stop of your choice. Good luck from WIOG. Kicking off the throwback lunch. It's Eminem and Dr. Dre.

0: nowadays, everybody wanna talk like they got something to say, but nothing comes out when they move their lips. Just a bunch of gibberish. Exactly, they forgot about Dre.
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Black Lunch on WIOG. This song always reminds me of when I went through driver's training. I grew up on the east side of the state, and I did driver's training in Pontiac. My driver's training instructor let us bump this song in the car and rap it word for word. I'm sure his foot was hovering over, you know, that passenger brake pedal at any second. I'm sure we were very safe. It's WIOG with Where the Party At.

0: 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Coming up tomorrow,
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0: 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It's Erica. Coming up, Katy Perry and Chris Brown with you.
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0: 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However, there's something Gen Z is bringing back. 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

0: Harper for Nate and April in the morning. Coming up tomorrow,
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0: And catch your keyword for a chance to see Harry Styles in New York City after 8.
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see that Gen Z is bringing back the tramp stamp? Yeah, I'm dead serious. The tramp stamp is on his way back. I think part of it is because Gen Z is like obsessed with the 90s and the 2000s. Like the clothes coming back. Like everybody's saying plaids in style this year for fall. Everybody's doing low-rise jeans again. It makes sense. That's why the tramp stamp was cool. You wore your low-rise jeans with the tramp stamp that showed out the back. I will say, though, if you have a tramp stamp, it was unfair how they used it as like a derogatory term. Like, actually, it still makes me mad. If you have a tramp stamp, own it. In fact, if you have a tramp stamp, 877-330-9464. What's it up? It's WIOG. I want

Yeah. The throwback lunch now on WIOG. I have this theory that Lady Gaga got married this summer and no one knew it because everybody was too busy paying attention to Taylor Swift's wedding. Here she is with Beyonce, Telephone, WIOG. Hello.

102.5 WIOG right now with another chance to see Harry Styles in New York City. Your national keyword is steady. Text that to 95819. Steady to 95819. Harry Styles only has shows in New York City for his entire tour in the States. If you want to go to one of these several shows, text steady to 95819. We're going to fly you out there. We're going to hook you up with a hotel. You're going to get premium seats. Steady to 95819. 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

0: weather.
1: Sunny today, a high near 81. It's going to get down to 55 for a low tonight. And then tomorrow, sunshine and 82 for your Thursday. That's a look at your WIOG weather.
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Spider-Man Brand New Day is likely the biggest movie of the year. WIOG, it's Erica. And they are saying Tom Holland is now set for life because of this movie. He got paid $20 million to be in it. And they're saying that he will likely have banked more than $100 million for this movie because he also gets a percentage of the profits. The movie's already made $2 billion. And they're saying over $100 million is going to Tom Holland. That is crazy. 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

0: 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Coming up tomorrow,
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sure listening to Nate and April tomorrow morning. They've got more tickets to see Ed Sheeran at Ford Field. Not this Saturday, but next Saturday. He's there August 29th. Last chance tickets for Ed Sheeran. Wake up tomorrow morning with Nate and April to win. It's Bruno Mars now on WWE.

0: What do you think of that new one from Ariana Grande that's Petal on WIOG? I'm kind of loving it. It's giving me like Seven Rings vibes. Coming up, Harry Styles and Late Night Talking on the Hit Music Channel.
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0: weather.
1: Sunny today, a high of 81. Tonight, clouds, it's going to get down to the mid-50s. And then tomorrow, sunny and 82 for your Thursday. That's a look here, WIOG weather.
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1: Let's make a bet. Justin Timberlake on WIOG. I saw a story today about Ludacris. Apparently Ludacris, back in like 2006, won an award for like a hip-hop award. I don't know if it was a Grammy or an MTV VMA, but either way, he was backstage like celebrating. Justin Timberlake told him to shut the blank up, apparently. I'm not sure if it was a joke or not, but Justin Timberlake seems like just enough of a D-bag that it probably was serious. Was he jealous? Likely. On the way, Olivia Rodrigo, WIOG.
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It's a new one from Stella Lefty. She soared up the charts with that song, Boston, on WIOG. She wrote the first part of that song in like 15 minutes while she was waiting on a date to pick her up. And then she saw it exploded on TikTok, and she was like, oh no, I've got to write the other half of this song. And then she finished it in another 15 minutes, which is bananas. Sunflower Now, it's Post Malone on WIOG.

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0: 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Who's this?
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0: What's up?
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1: Oh.
0: Yeah, it is belong. BELONG. Text it to 95819.
1: Thank you so much. Just when

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If you're driving home from work right now, gotta let you know that according to a new survey, BMW, Ram, and Tesla drivers are the worst. 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All right? 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

0: It's Nate and April in the morning. Coming up tomorrow,
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flyaway is to Vegas. How about these two? Chris Brown and Usher. And then we'll add you and a friend. Sound good? 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CLASSIC.

0: 102.5 WIOG. What's going on? It is Mark for Allie. Reading this article of things that should count as cheating these days. You ready? Flirtatious texts, secret late night messaging, that makes sense, and keeping someone in your phone under a fake name. Do you agree?
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0: Attention, Harry Styles fans. This is not a drill. Harry's taking over Madison Square Garden, and you could be there. If you spent years singing along, memorizing every lyric, and convincing yourself he somehow knows you exist, this is your moment. We're sending two winners and their guests to New York to see Harry Styles live. 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New York. Harry. Madison Square Garden. We're already jealous. Prize provided by Columbia Records.
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0: April from Nate and April in the morning. Coming up tomorrow,
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0: And catch your keyword for a chance to see Harry Styles in New York City after 8.
2: Nate, April, and you in the morning on 102.5 WIOG.